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12: 105.7 WDNY weather. An air quality alert remains in effect for Livingston, Ontario, and Allegheny. And a severe thunderstorm watch continues for parts of the area until 9. Tonight brings showers and thunderstorms. Then a chance of showers and thunderstorms, with temperatures around 60 degrees and a light breeze from the northwest. Sunday turns mostly sunny with mid-70s. Sunday night stays mostly clear around 55. Currently, it's mostly cloudy and 79 degrees.
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13: Your top 25 hot hits for the weekend in July 18th. My name is Kid Kelly. Thank you for listening. Now, here's a song the record label did not want to be released first, but due to the band, it was and became the band's signature hit. Hot hit 19 this week is Asia, Heat of the Moment.

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9: 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I'm Kid Kelly. Here's your top 25 hot hits for the week ending July 18th. We're at number 16. It's a song that remains a famous tribute to this duo's real-life married romance. It's their signature track, Nicholas Ashford and Valerie Simpson. 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
8: 105.7 WDNY weather. An air quality alert remains in effect for Livingston, Ontario, and Allegheny. And a severe thunderstorm watch continues for parts of the area until 9. Tonight brings showers and thunderstorms. Then a chance of showers and thunderstorms, with temperatures around 60 degrees and a light breeze from the northwest. Sunday turns mostly sunny with mid-70s. Sunday night stays mostly clear around 55. Currently, it's mostly cloudy and 75 degrees.
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14: WDNY. Kid Kelly. Hi there, I'm Kid Kelly with your top 25 hot hits for the week ending July 18th. So here's a backtrack released by an American funk band later to be known as Queen of Funk. It was written by the band's keyboardist and originally intended for Michael Jackson's Thriller album. Hot hit 6 this week, Chaka Khan, Ain't Nobody.

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9: 105.7 WDNY weather. An air quality alert remains in effect for Livingston, Ontario, and Allegheny. And a severe thunderstorm watch continues for parts of the area until 9. Tonight brings showers and thunderstorms. Then a chance of showers and thunderstorms, with temperatures around 60 degrees and a light breeze from the northwest. Sunday turns mostly sunny with mid-70s. Sunday night stays mostly clear around 55. Currently, it's cloudy and 75 degrees.
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10: 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Like you'd say to somebody, you're gonna like this guy, he's all right. 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
15: 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The music.

0: Funky Mark, Funky Bunch, Good Vibrations. Before that, Sixpence None the Richer, Kiss Me, and Faith No More, Epic. My name's Kid Kelly, top 25 hot hits for the week ending July 18th. Back with number 9 of your top 25 this week.
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8: 105.7 WDNY weather. An air quality alert remains in effect for parts of the area until midnight. Tonight brings a chance of rain showers around 60 degrees with light northwesterly winds. Sunday turns patchy smoke, then mostly sunny, with temperatures in the mid-70s and light northwesterly winds. Sunday night stays mostly clear and cool, near 55 degrees, with light southwesterly winds. Currently, it's hazy and 73 degrees.
9: 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Hi there, Kid Kelly here. Top 25 hot hits for the week ending July 18th. Here's a band that has the third highest selling debut album by a group in music history. They have hot hit number 6 this week, Ace of Base, The Sign.

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Iconic band. Hot hit 5 this week. Bon Jovi, Always. My name's Kid Kelly with your top 25 hot hits for the week ending July 18th. This song is built around the now legendary sample of Michael Jackson's hit Human Nature. It peaked at number 2 in the U.S. and has a young Pharrell Williams chanting S-W-V. Listen, the hot hit number 4 this week, Sisters with Voices. Right here, Human Nature.

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0: as if this week's number one for July 18th. Backstreet Boys, I Want It That Way. My name's Kid Kelly. Back next week at this time with a couple of hours of Hot 90s hits. Thanks for listening. Thanks for being you. '80s, '90s, and now. 105.7 WDNY.
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0: I'm not the only one. Sam Smith, he's got a new album called Hazel Eyes that's coming out next month. It should be out August 21st. Started that set with Evanescence, Bring Me to Life. Their new album, Sanctuary, has been out since early June, and now you can get it with red vinyl with white and black splatter. Check out the Evanescence website for more information on that. Coming up in just a couple of minutes, Billy Joel, Teddy Swims, and Whitney Houston.
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0: Losing Control. That's Teddy Swims and Lose Control. Also, Billy Joel with The River of Dreams. And How Will I Know? The one and only Whitney Houston. I'm Joe. Thanks for joining me. Christina Perry coming up. Got the police on the way. And also, hang on for Corona. It's all just around the corner.
1: With SRN News, I'm Ron Taylor. The U.S. military says it's carried out new airstrikes against Iran to, quote, swiftly punish the country's Revolutionary Guard for an attack in Jordan that killed two American service members, leaving one missing and four requiring hospitalization. U.S. Central Command said Sunday strikes were designed to further degrade Iran's ability to restrict the traffic of oil tankers through the Strait of Hormuz, the waterway, of course, accounting for roughly 20% of global oil supplies before the war. The new strikes came after the U.S. military announcing that the troop deaths following a drone and missile attack on a base in Jordan on Friday. Taylor Farms has expanded a voluntary recall of its iceberg lettuce products sourced from central Mexico because of a potential link to the multi-state cyclospora outbreak that has sickened people across the U.S. The California-based company said the products with the potential to be contaminated with diarrhea-causing parasite. This is SRN News.
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6: 105.7 WDNY weather. An air quality alert remains in effect for parts of the area until midnight. Tonight brings a chance of rain showers around 60 degrees with light northwesterly winds. Sunday turns patchy smoke, then mostly sunny, with temperatures in the mid-70s and light northwesterly winds. Sunday night stays mostly clear and cool, near 55 degrees, with light southwesterly winds. Currently, it's hazy and 73 degrees.

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0: Rhythm of the Night. That's Corona. It's all about the rhythm. Also, The Police with Every Breath You Take. At 1,000 Years, Christina Perry. Before we wrap up this hour and head for another great hour of great music, let's take a look at the things on the calendar. Today is the 18th of July. It's World Listening Day, and I thank you for listening to the radio on this World Listening Day. It's also Nelson Mandela International Day, National Sour Candy Day, National Caviar Day, and Insurance Nerd Day. Those things on the calendar for July 18th. We'll check today in history and music history coming up next hour. Coming up in just a minute, One Republic and Bryan Adams.
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3: Shakespeare, Mark Twain, Edgar Allan Poe, all great writers. And after reading your book, I simply must add

Here I go again. That's David Coverdale and Whitesnake. And here we go again with another hour of great music coming up. Hang on for Huey Lewis and the News and Pink. Here's Jimmy Cliff.

0: These are days. 10,000 Maniacs. Natalie Merchant out front. Sounding great. And right before Natalie and the 10,000 Maniacs, Tom Petty, the late and great, and Free Fallen. Cake by the Ocean from DNCE started that set of great music. Going to take a look at today, the 18th day of July on the calendar, with music history and the history of July 18th coming up. Before we get there, Belinda Carlisle and Post Malone with Morgan Wallen.
1: With SRN News, I'm Ron Taylor. The military says it's carried out new airstrikes against Iran to swiftly punish the country's Revolutionary Guard for an attack in Jordan that killed two American service members, leaving one more missing and four requiring hospitalization. Central Command said Sunday strikes were designed to further degrade Iran's ability to restrict the traffic of oil tankers through the Strait of Hormuz. Taylor Farms expanding a voluntary recall of its iceberg lettuce products sourced from central Mexico because of a potential link to multi-state cyclospora outbreaks that have sickened people across the country. The California-based company says products with the potential to be contaminated with a diarrhea-causing parasite were shipped to 27 states, including Texas, Florida, Pennsylvania, and Illinois. Over 50 million people in the Northeast and Mid-Atlantic at risk for severe weather through the weekend as this stretched through parts of New York, Philadelphia, and D.C. SRN News.
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5: 105.7 WDNY weather. An air quality alert remains in effect for parts of the area until midnight. Tonight brings a chance of rain showers around 60 degrees with light northwesterly winds. Sunday turns patchy smoke, then mostly sunny, with temperatures in the mid-70s and light northwesterly winds. Sunday night stays mostly clear and cool, near 55 degrees, with light southwesterly winds. Currently, it's cloudy and 72 degrees.

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0: Morgan Wallen lending a helping hand to Post Malone, and I had some help from Postie and F1 Trillion. He's going to be part of the pregame ceremonies and extravaganza for the World Cup final, which is coming up on Sunday, Spain against Argentina in New Jersey. Let's take a look at the history of July 18th. It's lots of music history. On this day in 1964, the Rolling Stones scored their first American hit when their cover of Buddy Holly's Not Fade Away reached number 48 on the Billboard Hot 100. On this day in 1992, Achy Breaky Heart, which was a number one country hit from Billy Ray Cyrus, peaked at number 4 on the Billboard Hot 100. Was on this day in 1998 that NSYNC got a big boost in America when their In Concert special aired on the Disney Channel. They got that gig when their boy band rivals, the Backstreet Boys, had backed out. It was on this day in 2008 that Billy Joel played the last Play at Shea concert. The final show before Shea Stadium was closed down. Billy Joel was joined on stage by Sir Paul McCartney, Garth Brooks, Steven Tyler, and The Who's Roger Daltrey. It happened on July 18th, 2008. It was on this day, July 18th, 2018, 10 years later, that Billy Joel played his 100th concert at Madison Square Garden, becoming the first musician to hit that mark at the storied Madison Square Garden. New York State also declared Billy Joel Day in his honor that day. And Shakira became the first person to accumulate 100 million likes on Facebook. It happened on this day, July 18th, 2014.
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It's the late Tina Turner. We don't need another hero. Kicking off another great hour of great music. Olivia Dean and Aha coming up. Hang on for that. Here's Matchbox 20's Unwell.

0: It's so easy to fall in love. Olivia Dean getting this close to another record. Her Rein Me In duet in the United Kingdom with Sam Fender has racked up its 17th week at number one on the UK's official single chart, making it the second longest running number one hit of all time on that chart. The record holder, a song called I Believe by American singer Frankie Lane, was number one for 18 weeks in 1953. So one more week, they tie the record. Two more weeks, they got the record outright. We'll see what happens on those UK charts.
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0: Vance, Joy and Riptide, wrapping that set up. Hearts in the middle, All I Want to Do, and also Manic Monday from the Bengals. Let's not even think about Monday yet. We're still looking at a lot of weekend in front of us, so we'll worry about Monday when it gets here, and hopefully it won't be a Manic Monday. It'll be a nice Monday. Hearts Ann Wilson is heading out on the road with her other band called Trip Sitter. They're about ready to release their second album coming up next month in August, and she'll hit the road coming up this fall with Trip Sitter. Hearts and All I Want to Do is Make Love to You in that set of music. They're coming up in just a minute. Lou Gramm and UB40, also NSYNC, coming up.
1: With SRN News, I'm Ron Taylor. The U.S. military said Sunday it had ended its latest round of airstrikes on Iran, which included targeting Iran's paramilitary Revolutionary Guard over an attack that killed American troops in Jordan. Central Command, in its statement, also said it hit Iranian military coastal surveillance and air defense facilities, maritime capabilities, and missile and drone storage sites. Iran has provided no overall information on its material losses in the American campaign. Taylor Farms has expanded a voluntary recall of its iceberg lettuce products sourced from central Mexico because of a potential link to the multi-state cyclospora outbreak that has sickened people across the country. The California-based company said products with the potential to be contaminated with the diarrhea-causing parasite were shipped to 27 states, including Texas, Florida, Pennsylvania, and Illinois. This is SRN News.
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4: 105.7 WDNY weather. An air quality alert remains in effect for parts of the area until midnight. Tonight brings a chance of rain showers around 60 degrees with light northwesterly winds. Sunday turns patchy smoke, then mostly sunny, with temperatures in the mid-70s and light northwesterly winds. Sunday night stays mostly clear and cool, near 55 degrees, with light southwesterly winds. Currently, it's cloudy and 70 degrees.

0: Lou Gramm of Foreigner, lead singer, original lead singer of Foreigner, and that's from his solo album, Midnight Blue, from Lou Gramm, who says he's going to stop touring at the end of the tour that he's got going on right now, which ends December 19th in Illinois. He's out with his Lou Gramm's All-Stars band, but he says it's time after 54 years to hang things up and retire from the road as far as live performances are concerned. We wish you well, Lou. A lot of shows before he hangs it up in December. Today is July 18th. Let's take a look at birthdays today. Happy birthday to you if your birthday is today. Vin Diesel is 59 today. James Brolin is 86. Dion DiMucci, singer Dion with Dion and the Belmonts, 87 years old today. Steve Forbes, Forbes magazine publisher, is 79. Martha Reeves, the singer from Martha Reeves and the Vandellas, is 85. Kristen Bell, the actress, 46. Chance Crawford, the actor from Gossip Girl, 41. Priyanka Chopra is 44. She's the wife of Nick Jonas and a fine actress in her own right. And Ryan Cabrera, singer, is 44. There's your celebrity birthday list, and happy birthday again if yours is today.
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Uptown Funk. That's Mark Ronson with Bruno Mars, kicking off another great hour of great music. That's what we do for you all day, every day. We heard from Heart earlier last hour. Got Ann Wilson coming up here in just a second. Before that, I want to remind you, Chris Isaak, Michael Jackson coming up, Des Ray and Hozier. Here is Mike Reno of Loverboy with Ann Wilson of Heart. It's Almost Paradise.

0: the breakout hit for Hozier, Take Me to Church. And right before that, Desiree, You Got to Be. Almost Paradise, Mike Reno with Ann Wilson, and Mark Ronson with Bruno Mars. Uptown Funk starting out this hour. I'm Joe with Music on the Way, one of the biggest songs ever, Ella Langley, coming up. Also coming up, Michael Jackson.
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0: The Haunting Wicked Game from Chris Isaak. Also, right before that, Michael Jackson's Beat It. And Choosing Texas, Ellen Langley again at number one on the charts. Knocking I Knew It, I Knew You from Taylor Swift down to number two. Ella's number three with her song Be Her. And she's number four on the charts with her Morgan Wallen duet, I Can't Love You Anymore. Could anybody be hotter than Ella Langley right now? She's spent 13 weeks at number one on the Billboard charts. That song is one of only five songs by women to spend at least 13 weeks at number one. The other ones to do so, Mariah Carey's All I Want for Christmas Is You, Whitney Houston's I Will Always Love You, Mariah Carey's We Belong Together, and Brandy and Monica's The Boy Is Mine. Congratulations to Ella Langley, back at number one with Choosing Texas.
1: With SRN News, I'm Ron Taylor. The U.S. military said Sunday it had ended its latest round of airstrikes on Iran, which included targeting Iran's paramilitary Revolutionary Guard over an attack that killed American troops in Jordan. Central Command, in its statement, also said it hit Iranian military coastal surveillance and air defense facilities, maritime capabilities, and missile and drone storage sites. Iran has provided no overall information on its material losses in the American campaign. Over 50 million people in the Northeast and Mid-Atlantic are at risk for severe weather through the weekend. A severe weather threat is in effect from the Ohio Valley through the Mid-Atlantic and Northeast residents of New York City, Philadelphia, D.C., Pittsburgh, and Cleveland could see damaging winds, large hail, even isolated tornadoes, and some flash flooding. This is SRN News.
2: 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That's why vaccines matter so much. 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
4: 105.7 WDNY weather. An air quality alert remains in effect for parts of the area until midnight. Tonight brings a chance of rain showers around 60 degrees with light northwesterly winds. Sunday turns patchy smoke, then mostly sunny, with temperatures in the mid-70s and light northwesterly winds. Sunday night stays mostly clear and cool, near 55 degrees, with light southwesterly winds. Currently, it's cloudy and 66 degrees.

0: Material Girl Madonna. Her new album is, well, number one on the charts. It debuted at number one. The new album, Confessions 2, that gave her her 10th number one album in the United States. Material Girl there, Madonna. And right before Madonna, Toad the Wet Sprocket, Walk on the Ocean. DJ got us falling in love, Usher and Pitbull. Coming up in just a minute, Nico and Vince and Bobby Brown.
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Marking time with Cyndi Lauper. Time after time, starting out another hour of great music. And Pebbles with Leona Lewis coming up. Also on the way, hang on for Katy Perry and Phil Collins. Here's Third Eye Blind, Semi-Charmed Live.

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0: Opposites Attract. That's Paula Abdul and Phil Collins in the air tonight. Coming up tomorrow night on Sunday night, it is the World Cup final game, Spain and Argentina. Argentina, the defending champ from 4 years ago, hoping to do a repeat. ABC says front row tickets to the World Cup final are selling for between $19,995 and $32,970. A lot of people are hyped up about the FIFA World Cup.
1: 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The U.S. military said today it had ended its latest round of airstrikes in Iran, which included targeting Iran's paramilitary Revolutionary Guard over an attack Friday that killed American troops in Jordan. Central Command, in its statement, also said
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6: WDNY. 105.7 WDNY weather. An air quality alert remains in effect for parts of the area until midnight. Tonight brings a chance of rain showers around 60 degrees with light northwesterly winds. Sunday turns patchy smoke, then mostly sunny, with temperatures in the mid-70s and light northwesterly winds. Sunday night stays mostly clear and cool, near 55 degrees, with light southwesterly winds. Currently, it's mostly cloudy and 64 degrees.

0: Wild Child, the new album from Alex Warren, coming out next month. There's Ordinary, Alex Warren, and also Gin Blossoms, Till I Hear It From You. Living on a Prayer from Bon Jovi. They're doing a few more shows yet at Madison Square Garden before they head off with the Forever Tour overseas during the European tour. They got a few more dates left. And getting great reviews, too, by the way. Coming up in just a minute, hang on for Shakira and Roy Orbison.
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Vacation from the Go-Go's, kicking off another hour of great music. A little musical vacation for you. Thanks for slipping away with us. I'm Joe with Harry Styles coming up. Human League on the way. And here's Shape of You. Here's Ed Sheeran.

0: American Girls, Harry Styles, continuing with his Together Together tour and Human League, Don't You Want Me, right before Harry. Shape of You from Ed Sheeran and the Go-Go's, Vacation. A lot of folks vacationing in America because of the World Cup, the FIFA World Cup in the United States, Canada, and Mexico, and the championship game coming up on Sunday, Argentina and Spain. And it's going to be big. I hear that it says here Tom Cruise and Nicole Scherzinger will headline the World Cup closing ceremony at MetLife Stadium in East Rutherford, New Jersey. Justin Bieber and Shakira, along with Madonna and Coldplay, will be performing at halftime. Oscar winner Jennifer Hudson's going to perform the national anthem. The World Cup is Sunday with Argentina, the defending champ, taking on Spain. Going to be a great game. I hope it's a great game. I'm not partial to either. I don't care who wins. I just want to see a great game.
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0: You feeling me? Let's do something. Let's make a bet.
1: Justin Timberlake and Rock Your Body, and also Seal, Kiss from a Rose. Def Leppard started out that set, Pour Some Sugar on Me, making things sticky and sweet. It's Joe here with more sweet music coming up in just a couple of minutes. Hang on, Blink 182 and Taylor Swift coming up.
2: With SRN News, I'm Ron Taylor. The U.S. has resumed airstrikes targeting Iran's Revolutionary Guard, retaliating for the killing of American troops in Jordan as an interim deal seeking an end to their war has collapsed. The strikes are part of a week-long campaign aimed at controlling the Strait of Hormuz. On Sunday, the U.S. Military Central Command confirmed targeting Iran military sites while Iran hit facilities in Kuwait. Iran has provided no overall information on its material losses in the American campaign, which is now in its eighth day. The UAE has issued a warning after Iran threatened its airports and other ports. Health workers in northern Nigeria say more children are relapsing into malnutrition and sight knock-on effects from the war in the Middle East. The region is already under pressure from an insurgency crisis. The conflict in the Mideast has worsened food security for millions, especially children. This is SRN News.
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4: 105.7 WDNY weather. An air quality alert remains in effect for parts of the area through midnight. Sunday brings patchy smoke, then mostly sunny skies, with temperatures near 75 degrees and light northwesterly winds. Sunday night stays mostly clear and cool, around 55. Monday turns sunny and warmer, with temperatures around 82 degrees and light southerly winds. Currently, it's partly cloudy and 61 degrees.

0: I Knew You Were Waiting For Me. That's Aretha Franklin and George Michael together. Taylor Swift and Taylor's version of Blank Space right before Aretha and George. And Blink-182, All the Small Things, started out that set. I hear that the Taylor Swift wedding ring is not a small thing. I guess some pictures have slipped out, and it's a pretty large wedding ring. I haven't seen the pictures yet. I haven't looked for them, but you probably have. Coming up in just a couple of minutes, hang on. Kelly Clarkson and Whitney Houston are on the way next.
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0: Bryan Adams from the 80s and Somebody. Everybody needs somebody. And of course, you, my friends, have got us right here at your fingertips. Anytime, we're here for you with the 80s, 90s, and today on this The Lord's Day. Thanks for making us a part of your routine. We appreciate it. Green Day and Madonna plus Joan Osborne.
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0: from the controversial Joan Osborne and One of Us. I'm Mark DeRocher. Thanks so much for making us a part of your wake up for sure. Soft Cell, Dishwalla, Hunter all coming up here in just a couple of minutes. We've got more of the 80s, 90s in today all weekend long. And why are we here? Well, for your entertainment.
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3: 105.7 WDNY weather. An air quality alert remains in effect for parts of the area through midnight. Sunday brings patchy smoke, then mostly sunny skies with temperatures near 75 degrees and light northwesterly winds. Sunday night stays mostly clear and cool, around 55. Monday turns sunny and warmer, with temperatures around 82 degrees and light southerly winds. Currently, it's partly cloudy and 61 degrees.

0: So the president will be attending the World Cup final. Yep, just got the word for that. Argentina and the big show. I'll tell you what, Argentina came back. They were definitely surprising their fans for sure. And now they're all at a hyper pitch, no doubt. Speaking of that, taking a break. Be right back. More of some great hyper pitch music.
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2: 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With SRN News, I'm Ron Taylor. The U.S. military said Sunday it's ended its latest rounds of airstrikes on Iran, which included targeting Iran's paramilitary Revolutionary Guard over an attack that killed American troops in Jordan Friday. Central Command, in its statement, also said it hit Iranian military coastal surveillance and air defense facilities, maritime capabilities, and missile and drone storage sites. Iran has provided no overall information on its material losses. President Trump set to present the World Cup trophy to the winner of today's final between Argentina and Spain. But in his eyes, the real victor of the world's premier soccer tournament is the United States. From the start, this year's World Cup faced challenges and backlash, including over its migration policies and high ticket prices. The event is largely be considered successful. Mexican President Claudia Sheinbaum and Canadian Prime Minister Mark Carney plan to attend the final, showing soccer's ability to bridge geopolitical divides. This is SRN News.
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8: 105.7 WDNY weather. An air quality alert remains in effect for parts of the area through midnight. Sunday brings patchy smoke, then mostly sunny skies, with temperatures near 75 degrees and light northwesterly winds. Sunday night stays mostly clear and cool, around 55. Monday turns sunny and warmer, with temperatures around 82 degrees and light southerly winds. Currently, it's mostly cloudy and 61 degrees.

Great rock from the 80s and Wanted Dead or Alive, preferably alive, no doubt. 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

0: The Ska Band, No Doubt, and It's My Life. Cranking some great tunes up. That's what we get to do for you. Happy Sunday. Thanks for tuning in. Tal Bachman's on the way, plus Natasha Bedingfield and Billy Joel, A Matter of Trust. I don't know that I know anybody who doesn't like at least one song from Billy Joel.
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7: 105.7 WDNY weather. An air quality alert remains in effect for parts of the area through midnight. Sunday brings patchy smoke, then mostly sunny skies with temperatures near 75 degrees and light northwesterly winds. Sunday night stays mostly clear and cool, around 55. Monday turns sunny and warmer, with temperatures around 82 degrees and light southerly winds. Currently, it's partly cloudy and 63 degrees.

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It's American Top 40 of the 70s. Saturday mornings from 9 to noon on 105.7 WDNY.

0: Game changer right there. Matter of trust. It's Billy Joel. Happy weekend. Happy Sunday. Thanks so much for tuning in. It's Mark DeRocher playing the songs you love to hear right here on your radio. Coming right back after the
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2: We've been told it takes 21 days to form a new habit. But when it comes to developing a consistent exercise habit, plan to spend a little longer on it. Researchers from the universities of Chicago and Pennsylvania looked at habit formation, and they discovered it takes up to 6 months to establish an exercise habit. The study also measured how long it takes to develop a hand washing habit, and that only took a few weeks for people to do it regularly. In other words, not all habits are created equal. So why does it take so long for an exercise to become part of a routine? In a word, effort. The study followed 30,000 people who swiped their ID cards as they entered a gym. And the results showed that it takes 6 months for people to establish a consistent gym routine. And one of the biggest factors was if people went on the same days of the week each time. 70% of the successful study participants went to the gym on the same days each week. And the longer the amount of time between gym visits, the less likely someone was to go back. So, if you want to make exercise a habit, go the same days of the week every week. That makes you far more likely to stick with it.

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1: Did you know caramel apples could make you sick? The University of Wisconsin found they can be a breeding ground for the bacteria Listeria. It was previously thought that apples were too acidic and the caramel coating too thick for bacterial growth. But the problem is the stick. Poking a hole in an apple creates just enough juice to breed bacteria. If you can't resist a caramel apple, only eat one that was kept refrigerated or made without a stick.

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1: Coming up, we'll talk to allergist Dr. Tanya Elliott, and she'll tell us how many people can sometimes outgrow allergies and the allergens that most people never outgrow. But first, if you want to clean up your diet, start by cleaning up your environment. A study by the University of Minnesota found that people who sat at a tidy desk were more likely to reach for an apple, while people at messy desks were more likely to grab a candy bar for a snack. The researchers say that being in an orderly environment inspires us to do the right thing and follow rules. But being in a chaotic environment has the opposite effect. It makes us want to break the rules. So clean up your desk, kitchen, anywhere you eat. You may find yourself automatically making better food choices.
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1: When you were growing up, did you have freezing winters and sweaty summers, or was the temperature more mild and balmy? Because it turns out our personalities are shaped by the climate we grew up in. In fact, according to the journal Nature, the average temperature of the place we grew up is one of the biggest factors in how our personalities developed. So people who grow up in a place where the average weather is sunny and 70 degrees tend to be friendlier, more outgoing, and more willing to explore new things. And that makes sense because when the weather is nice, kids are more likely to be outside, exploring, and playing with friends. Whereas people who grew up with harsh winters and sweltering summers tend to be less open and agreeable. Think of New Yorkers versus laid-back Californians. Of course, that is a generalization. And the experts say, if you see snow and run to strap on your skis and call your friends, the weather probably didn't affect you in the same way as someone who gets irritated every time it snows.

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3: With SRN News, I'm Michael Harrington in Washington. A Massachusetts tax experiment is getting a second look. Correspondent Ken Lorman reports taxpayers can voluntarily pay a higher state income tax rate, but very few do.
4: The option was created as a way for residents who favor higher taxes to contribute more revenue. But according to figures highlighted by Unleash Prosperity, only 1,570 taxpayers, about 0.05% of more than 3.2 million filers, chose the higher rate last year. Supporters of lower taxes say the results suggest most taxpayers prefer keeping their own money. Ken Lorman reporting.
3: The U.S. has launched more airstrikes targeting Iran's Revolutionary Guard this weekend in retaliation for the killing of U.S. troops in Jordan. This is SRN News.
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9: 105.7 WDNY weather. An air quality alert remains in effect for parts of the area through midnight. Sunday brings patchy smoke, then mostly sunny skies with temperatures near 75 degrees and light northwesterly winds. Sunday night stays mostly clear and cool, around 55. Monday turns sunny and warmer, with temperatures around 82 degrees and light southerly winds. Currently, it's clear and 64 degrees.

0: I'm Connie Sallica, and today our guest is Dr. Tanya Elliott. She's a board-certified physician and allergist whom you may know from her appearances on the Today Show. And about one in four people have seasonal allergies, and up to 10% of the population is allergic to certain foods. So I asked Dr. Elliott if it's possible for people to outgrow their allergies.
1: We can see people outgrow allergies as we get older, and I would say 50 and older, we tend to see people with fewer environmental allergies. It's not to say they can't have other allergies like medication allergies and skin allergies and other things, but for the most part, we see fewer environmental allergies over the age of 50. However, certain allergies, like certain food allergies, you typically don't grow out of. So for example, for peanut allergy, only 10% of people will grow out of peanut allergy. Similarly, only 10 or so percent of people will grow out of shellfish allergy. And we actually see shellfish allergy occur later in life. So usually people over the age of 30, we typically don't see it as much in children. The answers as to why you see fewer allergies as you get older, our immune system is less robust. It takes a lot more for us to mount an immune response. One of the reasons why we think we see shellfish more later in life has to do with the pH balance in our stomachs, and it's been linked to both alcohol use and the use of antacids. Another thing that causes new onset of allergies, particularly in women, has to do with fluctuation in estrogen levels. But for example, when a woman gets pregnant, all of a sudden they have allergies. When a woman goes through menopause and perimenopause, all of a sudden their allergies get better, and vice versa. So we see about half women, their allergies get better, and half of women, their allergies get worse. And we're still trying to understand the science behind that, but we believe it is linked to changes and fluctuations in estrogen levels.
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0: Today, we're talking to Dr. Tanya Elliott, who is double board certified in internal medicine and allergy and clinical immunology. And since such a huge percentage of people have seasonal allergies, I asked Dr. Elliott if there are foods that make those allergic reactions worse and which foods can reduce our allergic response.
1: So some people benefit from a low histamine diet. So let me just say the foods that are high in histamine, things like pineapple, strawberries, wine has histamine content in it, aged cheeses do, any processed meats do, cured meats, anything that almost like has been sitting out for a while and has been fermenting tends to have high.

0: We'll just take a pot of hot water, add some fresh ginger, bring it to a boil, and then breathe in that humidified air to help calm down the inflammation that's occurring in the nasal passages and also in the lungs.
1: Your health is our top priority. 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

You're listening to Intelligence for Your Health. I'm Connie Salica. Coming up, for years we've heard that processed food is bad for us. Well, we now know it can lead to one of the most common forms of dementia. I'll explain the link so you can protect your brain health. And we'll have more with our guest allergist, Dr. Tanya Elliott. She'll tell us why our allergies seem to get worse in warm weather, and she'll tell us what we can do to minimize indoor allergies. But first, on your next trip, pack this in your carry-on bag, a tennis ball. That recommendation comes from Travel and Leisure magazine. They say it may be exactly what you need to survive your flight without getting muscle cramps, a blood clot, or jet lag. We all know sitting for an extended amount of time wreaks havoc on our health, but we can use a tennis ball to increase circulation. Just put it between your back and the seat, rolling it between your shoulders, down your back, legs, and the bottoms of your feet. That will help you get your blood flowing if you can't get up and walk around.

I'm Connie Sellecca with today's medical term, transient lingual papillitis. That's what most of us refer to as a tongue bump. The red or white bumps often develop suddenly and can cause pain and tenderness for several days. And while they often feel enormous inside our mouth, if you look at them in the mirror, they're rarely bigger than a pinhead. Where do tongue bumps come from? Doctors say they can be caused by a variety of triggers. The most common causes include stress, smoking, acid reflux from eating acidic food, or even something as simple as biting our own tongue. However, some people develop bumps every time they eat something sugary, while others get them from biting into something sour like a lime. Whatever the trigger, irritation can cause the tiny structures that contain our taste buds, called papillae, to swell up, split open, and trigger pain. The good news, most tongue bumps are harmless and they usually clear up on their own in a few days. But talk to a doctor if a bump persists for more than a week or develops into a sore that changes colors or oozes, since that may be a sign of a more serious health condition. And that's today's medical term, transient lingual papillitis.

I'm Connie Sellecca with today's medical term of the day, gastroparesis. That refers to a slow stomach, meaning your digestion and stomach emptying has slowed to a crawl. According to gastrointestinal specialist Dr. Gerard Mullen, it normally takes about 2 hours after eating a meal for food to move into the small intestine. But with slow stomachs, digestion takes much longer, or it may stop completely. Dr. Mullen says that usually happens if there's a blockage somewhere. But for 1 in 50 people, gastroparesis is a side effect of diabetes, which damages the key nerve between the brain and stomach called the vagus nerve. When that happens, signals that normally trigger digestion get disrupted. So even if you just ate a full meal, your brain may think you're still hungry and delay starting digestion. Dr. Mullen says the main symptoms of a slow stomach include extreme fatigue and feeling full after taking just a few bites of food, since your stomach may not have room to store the food. That can also cause bloating and abdominal pain. So talk to your doctor if any of that sounds familiar, because in most cases, you can take medication to get your stomach moving again. Or Dr. Mullen says, try going for a walk, because generally speaking, the more we move, the easier it is for things to move along inside your body. And that's today's medical term, gastroparesis.

0: 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Intelligence for your health with Connie Sellecca.
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1: I'm Connie Sellecca, and coming up, we'll hear more from board-certified allergist Dr. Tanya Elliott. She'll talk about the effect weather has on our allergic reactions. But first, if you had to guess which health factor was most likely to improve your sense of well-being, would it be how much you exercise, how well you eat, or the quality of your sleep? Research in the journal Frontiers in Psychology says your sleep quality is hands down the best predictor of your overall mental health and well-being. Meaning, if you ate a nutritious diet and got plenty of exercise, you could still undermine all health benefits and raise your risk for anxiety and depression by not getting enough good sleep. Of course, ideally, we'd be making all three health pillars, sleep, exercise, and a healthy diet, our top priorities. But if you have to focus on just one, this study shows a good night's sleep is most important.
3: Now that's intelligence for your health.

I'm Connie Sellecca. This is Intelligence for Your Health. And maybe the easiest way to understand how processed food impacts your brain health is to know that it's now proven to be a leading cause for vascular dementia. What's that? Vascular dementia is the second most common type of dementia after Alzheimer's. And it's caused by decreased blood flow to the brain, which can deprive neurons of essential oxygen and nutrients needed to stay alive. So, how does eating processed food lead to vascular dementia? Well, many of the ingredients in ultra-processed foods, especially the high levels of salt, sugar, and saturated fats, are proven to cause inflammation. And while we often think of inflammation as being really bad for our hearts, growing research suggests it's even worse for our brains. In fact, a recent study in the journal Neurology found that the more calories we consume from processed foods, the higher our risk for vascular dementia.

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4: With SRN News, I'm Michael Harrington in Washington. A Massachusetts tax experiment is getting a second look. Correspondent Ken Lorman reports taxpayers can voluntarily pay a higher state income tax rate, but very few do.
5: The option was created as a way for residents who favor higher taxes to contribute more revenue. But according to figures highlighted by Unleash Prosperity, only 1,570 taxpayers, about 0.05% of more than 3.2 million filers, chose the higher rate last year. Supporters of lower taxes say the results suggest most taxpayers prefer keeping their own money. Ken Lorman reporting.
4: The U.S. has launched more airstrikes targeting Iran's Revolutionary Guard this weekend in retaliation for the killing of U.S. troops in Jordan. This is SRN News.
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9: 105.7 WDNY weather. An air quality alert remains in effect for parts of the area through midnight. Sunday brings patchy smoke, then mostly sunny skies, with temperatures near 75 degrees and light northwesterly winds. Sunday night stays mostly clear and cool, around 55. Monday turns sunny and warmer, with temperatures around 82 degrees and light southerly winds. Currently, it's mostly cloudy and 66 degrees.

0: I'm Connie Sallica, back with more health intelligence from board-certified physician and allergist, Dr. Tanya Elliott. And you may have noticed that your seasonal allergies get worse as the weather gets warmer. So I asked Dr. Elliott to explain why that happens.
1: As it gets warmer, that's when you're going to start to experience allergies. So we're all sort of experiencing that now. So let me just explain which pollens are most significant during which times of year. In the springtime, you're dealing with tree pollen allergy. So trees are the first things to bloom. So that's what's occurring in the springtime. In the summer, we're experiencing grass pollen allergy, and that pretty much starts in mid-May and goes until around the end of July. And then late summer, all the way up until the first frost, you're experiencing weed and ragweed pollen allergy, and also outdoor mold allergy. And then even in the winter months, we have

0: 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Intelligence for your health.
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9: I'm Connie Salica, back with more health intelligence from allergist Dr. Tanya Elliott. And I asked her to tell us about some common indoor allergens that people might not be aware of, and how can they reduce their presence in their homes.
10: The dust mite and indoor mold allergy thrive in high humidity levels, so you want to make sure that you keep your humidity levels in your home at 20 to 50% and no higher. I will oftentimes see people say, oh, I'm so congested at night, so I have a humidifier going in my bedroom. And that is the exact opposite thing that you want in your bedroom if you have dust mite or indoor mold allergy. You want to have, if anything, a dehumidifier to reduce the humidity levels in your home. You also want to remove curtains and drapes if you can, upholstered furniture. Those are all places where dust mites love to live. Carpeting, if you can, you want to remove that. Decorative pillows, stuffed animals that your kids have, all of those things will harbor dust mite allergy. I often will tell my patients if their child has a favorite stuffed animal that they drag around and who knows what kind of dirt and grime is on it, throw it in the freezer once a week and freeze it overnight, and it'll actually kill off the dust mites.
9: So what about pet allergies? Is there a way to manage that?
10: So a few things that you can do. If you have a pet allergy, you want to try to keep your pet out of the bedroom. You also want to try to just wipe them down and give them a shower once a week to wash up the allergen. Remember, there's no such thing as a hypoallergenic cat or dog, because you can be allergic to their saliva. You could be allergic to their skin cells. It has nothing to do with whether or not they shed.
11: Your health is our top priority. Intelligence for your health.
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Welcome back to Intelligence for Your Health. I'm Connie Sawicka. Coming up, we'll have more from our guest allergist, Dr. Tanya Elliott. We'll find out if air purifiers can help with our indoor allergies. And Dr. Elliott will explain how to introduce allergenic foods to babies. Then, one in three people are either in danger of developing or already have diabetes. If that's you or someone you love, I have good news. A new study found an effective way to drastically reduce your risk of type 2 diabetes. All you have to do is walk, but walk with one particular thing in mind. I'll have the details. But first, want to get closer as a couple? Meditate or pray together. Because research shows that when partners sit quietly in the same room, their heartbeats and breathing sync up, making them feel more connected. Another bonding activity for couples? Cook together. Licensed counselor Allison Carver says, when you cook as a team, you're working toward a common goal, which can bring you closer. In fact, one study found that 92% of partners felt more connected after making a meal together.

0: I'm Connie Sallica with more intelligence for your health from board-certified physician and allergist, Dr. Tanya Elliott. If you'd like to know more about her, she invites you to follow her on Instagram. Her handle there is at Dr. Tanya Elliott. Her first name is spelled T-A-N-I-A. And I asked her to share her thoughts on air purifiers. Can they help with indoor or seasonal allergies?
1: Indoor air purifiers can be expensive. However, they can be helpful for certain allergies. One is pet allergy. And the second is if you do want to leave the windows open, but you have outdoor allergies, because what they address are allergens that are airborne. What they don't help for are things like dust mite allergies, because dust mites are tiny organisms. They feed off of house dust. They're very large. They don't stay suspended in the air. So an air purifier isn't going to do anything. So it really depends on what allergy it is that we are treating. The other thing that's important for air purifiers is you want to make sure that they are the appropriate size for the space that you're looking to purify. So you make sure that they are the right size for your room.
2: All your medical questions answered. Intelligence for your health with Connie Sallica.

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1: 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This is Intelligence for Your Health. And here's a good reason to give back. 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Dogs, helping the homeless, teaching kids to read, and they'll match you with opportunities that are right for you.
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It comes from Chuck Driscoll, who writes, I broke my foot, so I can't work out right now. Does muscle turn into fat if you stop working out? Chuck, that is impossible. Muscle and fat are completely different tissues, so it's impossible for one to transform into the other. When you exercise, especially if you work with weights, muscle tissue gets bigger and fat tissue gets smaller. So if you stop working out, the opposite happens. Your muscles shrink and the space once occupied by muscle can get filled with fat. And muscle can start to shrink after just 1 month of inactivity. So what can you do without using that foot? Work your upper body, your core, and your other leg so you preserve your existing muscle tone until you can exercise your other leg again. Thank you for your email, Chuck. I hope this helps.

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3: With SRN News, I'm Michael Harrington in Washington. Concerns are growing about Cuba's military ties with U.S. adversaries as the island nation struggles.
4: Analysts warn Cuba has acquired hundreds of drones from Iran and Russia, raising concerns they could threaten U.S. interests in the region, including facilities at Guantanamo Bay. Reports also highlight severe shortages, power outages, and food insecurity across the island. Meantime, recent U.S. sanctions backed by the Trump administration continue to target Cuban government-linked groups and businesses accused of supporting repression. Ken Lorman reporting.
3: U.S. military launched airstrikes targeting Iran's Revolutionary Guard today. This is retaliation for the killing of American soldiers in Jordan as an interim deal to secure peace collapses. This is SRN News.
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9: 105.7 WDNY weather. An air quality alert remains in effect for Livingston, Ontario, and Allegheny. Today stays partly sunny near 74 degrees with light northwesterly winds. Tonight turns mostly clear and cool, around 55 degrees with light southerly winds. Monday looks sunny and warmer, around 82 degrees with light southerly winds. Currently, it's mostly clear and 70 degrees.

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1: One in three North American adults are now living with diabetes or pre-diabetes, but you can drastically cut your risk for type 2 diabetes by walking every day. However, you need to walk at a speed of at least 2.5 miles per hour. That's according to the British Journal of Sports Medicine. And it's not hard to do. Most adults already walk at a pace of 2.5 miles per hour. That's considered a normal walking speed. And the study results showed that once people reached a pace of 2.5 miles per hour, their type 2 diabetes risk dropped. And it continued to drop even further as people increased their walking speed. So walking 2 to 3 miles per hour saw the diabetes risk drop 15%. Walking 3 to 4 miles per hour saw it drop 25%. And if you go over 4 miles per hour, your risk is reduced by 40%. Basically, the faster you walk, the lower your diabetes risk. And it all comes down to the fact that a regular walking routine reduces body fat and helps lower insulin resistance. So if you're among the 30% of people with diabetes or pre-diabetes, go for regular walks and make sure you're walking 2.5 miles per hour or faster.
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1: I'm Connie Selica with more intelligence for your health from our guest allergist, Dr. Tanya Elliott. And we know that the thinking on children's allergies has changed. It used to be that parents were supposed to avoid giving their children things like peanuts, eggs, or milk too early in case they were allergic. Now it's suggested that parents expose their children to these things as early as possible. So I asked Dr. Elliott how to handle giving potentially allergenic foods to babies.
13: In terms of introduction early on. So now the recommendation is to actually introduce peanut at the, now not the peanut itself, but peanut butter or peanut butter cookie at the age of 4 months, as opposed to waiting to 2 years. And that's even in people who have a family history of food allergies. So early introduction is now recommended. We've learned a lot, again, in the last 10 years about what happens when you delay introduction. And then seeing this in the real world, for example, so peanut allergy in the U.S. is anywhere from 8 to 10% of the population, which is very high. In other countries, for example, in the Middle East, they use something called Bamba, which is actually a peanut-based teething toy. The incidence of peanut allergy in those populations is 0.2% because it is introduced early on into the diet. So when you expose through the GI tract early on, you are less likely to develop allergies. The body says, oh, this is coming through my GI tract. Our GI tract, it tends to be very tolerant to certain things, to things that get put in our bodies. And your body says, oh, nope, this is something that I can eat. This is a normally occurring thing. And you tend to have fewer allergies.
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2: With SRN News, I'm Michael Harrington in Washington. More U.S. military airstrikes on Iran's Revolutionary Guard today after American troops were killed in an Iranian strike on Jordan. Former Deputy National Security Advisor K.T. McFarland weighs in.
3: Appearing on Larry O'Connor's program on Salem News Channel, Katie McFarland discussed how regional energy infrastructure is reducing Iran's leverage over global oil markets.
4: Well, nobody's been paying attention. The Strait of Hormuz is becoming less relevant by the minute because countries in the Middle East are building pipelines to avoid the Strait of Hormuz, and they're also sending their tankers to the United States to fill up with American oil.
3: McFarland says the trend gives the United States greater strategic influence in the region. Willie Nelson, The White House.
2: Russia attacked Kiev over night, more than 41 missiles on 120 drones across Ukraine. One person was killed. This is SRN News.
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14: 105.7 WDNY Weather. An air quality alert remains in effect for Livingston, Ontario and Allegheny. Today stays partly sunny near 74 degrees with light northwesterly winds. Tonight turns mostly clear and cool around 55 degrees with light southerly winds. Monday looks sunny and warmer around 82 degrees with light southerly winds. Currently, it's partly cloudy and 70 degrees.

0: Justin Bieber, Daisy's part of a great mix of today and yesterday. Miley Cyrus coming up. Club Nouveau on the way too, and Third Eye Blind. 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

0: It's a perfect mix of music to keep you company this Sunday. Liz Stark with Eagles coming up. Cyndi Lauper on the way too, and Imagine Dragons.
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6: 105.7 WDNY weather. An air quality alert remains in effect for Livingston, Ontario and Allegheny. Today stays partly sunny near 74 degrees with light northwesterly winds. Tonight turns mostly clear and cool around 55 degrees with light southerly winds. Monday looks sunny and warmer around 82 degrees with light southerly winds. Currently, it's mostly cloudy and 72 degrees.

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2: 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Katy Perry, Juicy J,

0: One great hit after another for your weekend. Queen and David Bowie coming up. Zedd on the way and Fatboy Slim. WDNY.
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0: one great hit after another. All weekend long, you found a great soundtrack for your Sunday. Hope you're getting the most out of your weekend before the busy work week starts back up again. On the way, Taylor Swift.
1: With SRN News, I'm Michael Harrington in Washington. In Wisconsin's governor's race, a Democratic socialist is attracting support from some Trump voters by calling for a moratorium on new data center construction.
2: Concerns over land use, water consumption, power demands, and corporate influence are fueling opposition that cuts across party lines. Polling reportedly shows broad skepticism toward data centers among both Democrats and Republicans, suggesting the issue could disrupt the usual political alignments and catch both parties off guard this election cycle. Ken Lorman reporting.
1: The Pentagon says its latest round of airstrikes on Iran, which included targeting the Revolutionary Guard for an attack that killed American troops in Jordan, is over. More may be coming, though. This is SRN News.
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6: 105.7 WDNY weather. An air quality alert remains in effect for Livingston, Ontario and Allegheny. Today stays partly sunny near 74 degrees with light northwesterly winds. Tonight turns mostly clear and cool around 55 degrees with light southerly winds. Monday looks sunny and warmer around 82 degrees with light southerly winds. Currently, it's clear and 72 degrees.

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0: Taylor Swift, part of a great mix of music for your weekend. Liz Stark, glad to be with you. Confession time to make with you. About, I think it was 2-3 weeks ago, I decided to declutter, and I wanted to tackle one of my closets that I just keep putting stuff in over and over and over again, to the point where, like, I think the bins on the bottom, they're just crying out for help. Anyway, I took most everything out to try to repurpose it, you know, get it back in there so it wouldn't be so much clutter. I haven't done that. I got one of my rooms is just full of stuff. Looks like I either am about to pack or have unpacked. I think I might just shove it all back in the closet. Tell me I'm not the only one.
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0: Teddy Swims, Lose Control, part of a great mix of music. Liz Stark, glad to share a little bit of your day with you. 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

0: A perfect mix of music to keep you company all weekend long. I'm Liz Stark. I'm so glad to share a little bit of your Sunday with you. Thank you for listening and telling your family and friends too. On the way, Goo Goo Dolls and Depeche Mode.
1: With SRN News, I'm Michael Harrington in Washington. The U.S. military says it's ended its latest round of airstrikes on Iran, which included targeting the Revolutionary Guard over an attack that killed American troops in Jordan. Former Deputy National Security Advisor K.T. McFarland is weighing in on the situation in Iran. We get more from correspondent Willie Nelson.
2: Appearing on Larry O'Connor's program on Salem News Channel, Katie McFarland discussed how regional energy infrastructure is reducing Iran's leverage over global oil markets.
3: While nobody's been paying attention, the Strait of Hormuz is becoming less relevant by the minute because countries in the Middle East are building pipelines to avoid the Strait of Hormuz, and they're also sending their tankers to the United States to fill up with American oil.
2: McFarland says the trend gives the United States greater strategic influence in the region. Willie Nelson, The White House.
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10: 105.7 WDNY weather. An air quality alert remains in effect for Livingston, Ontario and Allegheny. Today stays partly sunny near 74 degrees with light northwesterly winds. Tonight turns mostly clear and cool around 55 degrees with light southerly winds. Monday looks sunny and warmer, around 82 degrees with light southerly winds. Currently, it's clear and 72 degrees.

0: that one will take you right back. Won't it, Depeche Mode? Just can't get enough. I think I actually had that one on a cassette tape. It's Liz Stark. Glad to share a little bit of your Sunday with you. On the way, we're going to hear from Miley Cyrus. Thank you so much for listening.
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0: The Fray, How to Save a Life. Hi, I'm Steve. Sunday Funday, World Cup final today, Spain versus Argentina. And I think I heard the number 2 billion. Going to be 2 billion people watching the game today. And in this crazy world that we live in, it's kind of cool that that many people can all come together for a couple of hours and watch sports. Seems like a good thing for everybody. Coming up, it's Starship, right after Post Malone and Morgan Wallen.
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0: Jan Arden, Insensitive, with Steve Cassidy and the best mix of music from the 80s and 90s to today. Lots of music, real variety. You never know what you're going to hear next.
1: With SRN News, I'm Mary Rose. The Pentagon has ended its latest round of attacks on Iran.
2: The U.S. Central Command released video of U.S. warplanes taking off from a ship, saying it launched airstrikes targeting Iran's paramilitary Revolutionary Guard on Sunday to retaliate for the killing of American troops in Jordan. Two American service members were killed Saturday in an Iranian attack on a base in Jordan, and one is missing. Four others were injured. On Sunday, the U.S. targeted bridges, electrical facilities, and other locations in Iran. Tehran retaliated by hitting power and water treatment plants in Kuwait. I'm Donna Water.
1: Russia has attacked Kyiv and other Ukrainian cities with missiles, drones, and bombs, killing at least six people. Dozens are wounded. This is SRN News.
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7: 105.7 WDNY weather. An air quality alert remains in effect for Livingston, Ontario and Allegheny. Today stays partly sunny near 74 degrees with light northwesterly winds. Tonight turns mostly clear and cool around 55 degrees with light southerly winds. Monday looks sunny and warmer, around 82 degrees with light southerly winds. Currently, it's clear and 73 degrees.

0: DMB, Crash Into Me with Steve Cassidy and the best mix of music on a Sunday fun day. Thanks for listening. Odyssey, big at the box office this weekend. It's going to be the epic motion picture of the summer, I think, just based on the reviews and the numbers of people going to see it. 3-hour movie. You know, if you're not in for that kind of commitment, you might be interested to know that the first SpongeBob movie is kind of a retelling of the Odyssey. Just, you know, something to think about. Little lighter.
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0: 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Bob Seger and the Silver Bullet Band, old time rock and roll. I'm Steve with NSYNC coming up.
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0: Don Henley, down to the heart of the matter with Steve Cassidy, and more great music coming up from Phil Collins on the way next. He's not going to perform at the Rock and Roll Hall of Fame, but I'm still trying to figure out. I mean, they'll do a nice tribute, obviously, to Phil Collins, and probably when they do the big jam, we'll play some Phil Collins songs, but he's not signed up to perform. And it just makes me wonder who besides Phil Collins can do justice to a Phil Collins song. We'll just have to wait and see.
1: With SRN News, I'm Mary Rose. A U.S. service member was killed Saturday in Iraq during a controlled detonation of an Iranian drone, U.S. military says. And the U.S. military has launched airstrikes targeting Iran's Revolutionary Guard to retaliate for the killing of American troops in Jordan, as an interim deal seeking an end to their war has collapsed. Former Deputy National Secretary Advisor K.T. McFarland is weighing in on Iran.
2: Appearing on Larry O'Connor's program on Salem News Channel, K.T. McFarland discussed how regional energy infrastructure is reducing Iran's leverage over global oil markets.
3: Well, nobody's been paying attention. The Strait of Hormuz is becoming less relevant by the minute because countries in the Middle East are building pipelines to avoid the Strait of Hormuz, and they're also sending their tankers to the United States to fill up with American oil.
2: McFarland says the trend gives the United States greater strategic influence in the region.
1: This is SRN News.
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9: 105.7 WDNY weather. An air quality alert remains in effect for parts of the area until midnight. Tonight stays mostly clear and around 50 degrees with light southwesterly winds. Monday turns sunny and warmer, reaching around 81 with light southerly winds. Monday night stays mostly cloudy, near 65, with a slight chance of precipitation. Currently, it's clear and 73 degrees.

She grew up with the children of the stars. In the Hollywood Hills and the Boulevard. Her parents threw big parties. Everyone was there. They hung out with folks like Dennis Hopper and Bob Seger and

0: This week's top 10 songs on the Billboard Hot 100 are out now, and Choosing Texas by Ella Langley is at number one, 13th time at the top since it was released. At number two, I Knew It, I Knew You from Taylor Swift. Coming up, more great music, Lifehouse, Hanging by a Moment. Up next,
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She'll be part of the halftime show of the World Cup final today. Madonna, Shakira, Justin Bieber, and BTS, part of that lineup. Now, there's a rule in soccer. Not that they haven't bent the rules a little bit, time or two. But one of the rules in soccer is the interval. Halftime can only be 15 minutes. How are they going to get all that entertainment in just 15 minutes?

0: Alex Warren, Ordinary. I'm Steve. Thanks for hanging out today. World Cup final today, Spain versus Argentina. Yesterday was the bronze medal match between England and France, a rivalry going back to 1066, a thousand years in the making. That rivalry, England coming out with the bronze medal today, Argentina and Spain, and an estimated 2 billion people will be watching the game today. And in this crazy world, it's kind of neat to think about the idea that that many people, 2 billion people out of the 8 billion in the world, will all be united for a couple of hours anyway, watching soccer.
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1: Bad Romance, Lady Gaga with Steve Cassidy and the best mix of music all afternoon, Sunday fun day. Keeping it going with Fleetwood Mac coming up next.
2: With SRN News, I'm Mary Rose. A U.S. service member was killed Saturday in Iraq during a controlled detonation of an Iranian drone. U.S. Central Command says an unidentified human remains have been recovered in Jordan. CENTCOM said in a statement that the remains were found near the location of an Iranian strike that killed two U.S. service members and left one missing. In Wisconsin's governor's race, a Democratic socialist is attracting support from Trump voters.
3: Concerns over land use, water consumption, power demands, and corporate influence are fueling opposition that cuts across party lines. Polling reportedly shows broad skepticism toward data centers among both Democrats and Republicans, suggesting the issue could disrupt the usual political alignments and catch both parties off guard.
2: This is SRN News.
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9: 105.7 WDNY weather. An air quality alert remains in effect for parts of the area until midnight. Tonight stays mostly clear and around 50 degrees with light southwesterly winds. Monday turns sunny and warmer, reaching around 81 with light southerly winds. Monday night stays mostly cloudy, near 65, with a slight chance of precipitation. Currently, it's clear and 75 degrees.
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0: Psychedelic Furs and Love My Way. Fun fact for your next trivia night, the two guys from the Turtles, the 60s group that sings that song, So Happy Together, are singing backup with the Psychedelic Furs on that song. Keep that in your back pocket for the next trivia night. Gabby Barrett, Charlie Puth coming up next.
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One great song right after another. Steve Cassidy on a Sunday fun day. Coolin' the Gang, we're looking for a new lead singer. And they auditioned exactly one guy, JT, who became their lead singer, starting with Ladies' Night.

0: No doubt underneath it all, Steve Cassidy on a Sunday Funday. No doubt about it, The Odyssey is definitely the biggest movie this weekend. It'll probably end up being the biggest movie of the summer. Filmed in IMAX, too. The first movie fully filmed in the IMAX format. Kind of exciting. Three-hour movie, though. You might need to get the large popcorn and the small drink. Before you go see it, maybe consult your Cliff Notes from high school or college just to get yourself caught up on the story. Or, you know, if this is more your speed, actually the first SpongeBob movie is kind of the story of the Odyssey. SpongeBob and Patrick trying to make it back home.
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0: Crystal Waters, 100% Pure Love. Steve Cassidy, 100% more music coming up. Good stuff from Paula Abdul coming up. And up next, it's Avril Lavigne. I'm with you.
1: SRN News, I'm Mary Rose. The United States has announced another death of a service member as it launches more airstrikes at Iran. It is targeting the Revolutionary Guard in response to the killing of U.S. troops. The military says the latest death on Saturday was in Iraq during the controlled detonation of a downed Iranian drone. Former Deputy National Security Advisor KT McFarland is weighing in on Iran.
2: Appearing on Larry O'Connor's program on Salem News Channel, KT McFarland discussed how regional energy infrastructure is reducing Iran's leverage over global oil markets.
3: While nobody's been paying attention, the Strait of Hormuz is becoming less relevant by the minute because countries in the Middle East are building pipelines to avoid the Strait of Hormuz, and they're also sending their tankers to the United States to fill up with American oil.
2: McFarland says the trend gives the United States greater strategic influence in the region. Willie Nelson, The White House.
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10: 105.7 WDNY weather. An air quality alert remains in effect for parts of the area until midnight. Tonight stays mostly clear and around 50 degrees with light southwesterly winds. Monday turns sunny and warmer, reaching around 81 with light southerly winds. Monday night stays mostly cloudy, near 65, with a slight chance of precipitation. Currently, it's clear and 73 degrees.

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1: SRN News, I'm Mary Rose. The United States has announced another death of a service member as it launches more airstrikes at Iran. It is targeting the Revolutionary Guard in response to the killing of U.S. troops. The military says the latest death on Saturday was in Iraq during the controlled detonation of a downed Iranian drone. Vice President J.D. Vance and Second Lady Usha Vance have welcomed their fourth child. Their son, Alec Neil Vance, is the first child born to a sitting vice president in more than 150 years. The Vances announced the birth Sunday on social media. Alec joins older siblings, Iwan, Vivek, and Maribel. Spain substitute Ferran Torres scored in the 106th minute to give his team a 1-0 win over defending champion Argentina in the World Cup final. This is SRN News.
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6: 105.7 WDNY weather. An air quality alert remains in effect for parts of the area until midnight. Tonight stays mostly clear and around 50 degrees with light southwesterly winds. Monday turns sunny and warmer, reaching around 81 with light southerly winds. Monday night stays mostly cloudy near 65 with a slight chance of precipitation. Currently, it's clear and 73 degrees.
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